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0: The new Queensland government is helping kids get active and play their favourite sport with $200 Play On sports vouchers. 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

Investigation has come to light about 3-year-old Syrian boy Aylin Kurdi, whose body was found recently washed up on a beach in Turkey. Refugee advocates now say his family's ultimate goal was to reach asylum in Canada.

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That's the sound of AusAlert, Australia's new emergency messaging system. 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

Last year, Australia lost a true legend. Rita Mills was a true cultural ambassador for the Torres Strait Islands. Auntie Rita was part of a maverick singing trio, the Mills Sisters. The Mills Sisters were the TI version of the Andrews Sisters. They were your Friday night band, your Wednesday night band, your Sunday afternoon bistro band. They would have been your piano bar band as well, except women weren't allowed in piano bars back then. Certainly not island women with big afros and big bright hibiscus in their hair. I don't think so. So I remember taking a stroll with Helen and my stepdad through the Cairns Mall and there through the windows of the Hyde's Hotel. On the stage for all the street to see were three black titters playing the ukuleles.

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Mogoyen Nanyagore.

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3: 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We got

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0: The new Queensland government is helping kids get active and play their favourite sport with $200 Play On Sports vouchers. 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

Mangaye, mangaye, kiki uma. Yesawi. Nasi. Yes,

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0: The new Queensland government is helping kids get active and play their favourite sport with $200 Play On Sports vouchers. 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
2: Hi, I know she called again, you know. I mean, that's sad.

You're almost there, but don't panic. 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

0: The new Queensland government is helping kids get active and play their favourite sport with $200 Play On sports vouchers. 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

0: The new Queensland government is helping kids get active and play their favourite sport with $200 Play On Sports vouchers. 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

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Can you blame me for getting my hopes up? You know it took me right back to have.

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0: 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He was like, this dude. Like, what's going on?
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0: 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He told him 7 times. You moved countries. He was like, this dude. Like, what's going on?
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red and gold. Hey. 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
1: 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Chill.

That's why the lady. That's why the lady. 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She gets too hungry for a dinner at 8 now. 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That's why the lady is a tramp. 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She won't dish the dirt with the rest of the girls. That's why the lady is a tramp. 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A life without care. She's broke, and that's so. Hates California, it's so smoggy and damp. 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Tells Slenderella just to leave her alone. She's not so hot, but her shape is her own. That's why the lady is a tramp. The food at Sardi's is great, no doubt, but she doesn't know what motels are about. She puts in a dime and some ice comes out. That's why the lady is a tramp. She loves the free, a fresh wind in her face. Diamonds and lace, no got, so what? For Rod Steiger, she whistles and stamps. That's why the lady is a tramp now. She don't know the reason for cocktails at 5.

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0: Hello, I'm Adam Evans with the NIRS News. There is confusion around why two police officers were not charged with a death in custody in the Northern Territory last year. 24-year-old Kumanjai White died after being restrained by two police officers in a supermarket in Alice Springs last year. Following a 12-month investigation into the incident, NT Police and the Director of Public Prosecutions announced that the officers were cleared. Kumanjai White's family have now launched legal action in the NT Supreme Court to get answers. Lawyer George Newhouse, who's representing the family, says they were directed to the NT Police when they asked the Director of Public Prosecutions how the decision was made. He says the family has not been told why the decision was made and who made it. Police in Germany have shot and killed a man who allegedly rammed a minivan into a crowd. The man allegedly drove a minivan into people at the Pride Parade in Berlin overnight, killing one person and injuring 29 others. Police say the man was shot when he ran at them with a knife. Two more cases of the H5 strain of the bird flu have been confirmed in South Australia. Two native birds that were found dead on separate beaches on Saturday have since tested positive. It comes after Queensland's first case was detected on Moreton Island. There are now 20 confirmed cases or suspected cases across the country. Anyone using a safe phone, including domestic violence victims, are being urged to turn it off ahead of today's AusAlert test. At 2 p.m. Australian Eastern Standard Time today, every phone around the country will play a siren, even if the phone is switched to silent or on Do Not Disturb. It's a test of the national AusAlert system, which is set to replace Australia's current national warning system. It is intended to warn people of emergencies, including bushfires, floods, and other natural disasters. A memorial for soldiers who died in an army helicopter crash are being unveiled almost 3 years on from the tragedy. Four soldiers were killed when their Taipan chopper crashed into the waters off Queensland's Whitsunday Islands during Exercise Talisman Sabre in 2023. Their loved ones joined Queensland Governor Jeanette Young at Airlie Beach yesterday for the official unveiling of a memorial commemorating the men's lives. The project was spearheaded by Operation Pilgrimage, an organisation of former commandos. Higher prices at the Bowser will continue to flow to motorists as the war on Iran drags on and the federal government's excise winds up. The scaled-back extension to the fuel excise reduction of 16 cents per litre will apply until August 2. Prime Minister Anthony Albanese says the excise will not be extended any further. We'll have more coming up next.
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0: To sport, and in the NRL yesterday, the Sharks demolished the Sea Eagles

48-12 at Brookvale Oval. Also yesterday, the Titans took down the Dragons 38-16. And F1 champion Lando Norris won the Hungarian Grand Prix for McLaren's first victory of the season, while Mercedes' Kimi Antonelli extended his overall lead to 50 points. Red Bull's Max Verstappen was second and Antonelli third. Australian Oscar Piastri's race ended 14 laps early due to mechanical failure. Now for a look at the capital city weather around the country. A shower or two in Magidge and Brisbane with a top of 21. 19 and partly cloudy on Gadigal Country, Sydney, while it's 14 and sunny on Ngunnawal Gambri Country, Canberra. 16 and partly cloudy for Nam, Melbourne, and it's partly cloudy in Nipaluna, Hobart with a max of 16. A top of 17 and mostly sunny in Tundanya, Adelaide. Partly cloudy and 19 degrees in Boorloo, Perth, and sunny in Garamilla, Darwin with a top of 31. If you have any stories that you'd like to share with us, you can send us an email to news@nirs.org.au. That's news@nirs.org.au.

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Father, assist us through this eventide. 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As we are sleeping in repose, give us your mercy so we can be obedient.

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Sweethearts walk by.

0: I'm Adam Evans with the NIRS News. Legal action has been launched to find out why two police officers were not prosecuted for a death in custody in the Northern Territory. 24-year-old Kumanjai White died after being restrained by two police officers in a supermarket in Alice Springs last year. Following a 12-month investigation into the incident, NT Police and the Director of Public Prosecutions announced that the officers were cleared. Now, Kumanjai White's family have lodged legal action in the Territory Supreme Court to find answers about how that decision was made. A man suspected of a ramming attack in Berlin, Germany, has been shot and killed by police. One person died and 29 people were injured after a vehicle drove through a crowd at the Pride Parade yesterday. The suspect was fatally shot by police after he allegedly charged at them with a knife. A nationwide test of a new emergency warning system is set to go ahead, with a 10-second siren to sound on all phones across the nation. The AusAlert National Emergency System is due to replace the current national warning system from October 2026, aiming to provide alerts for bushfires, floods and other natural disasters. Mobile phones around the nation will blast out a 10-second siren at 2 p.m. Australian Eastern Standard Time today, as part of a nationwide test of Australia's new emergency warning system. The test will be classed as a critical alert, meaning devices will vibrate or make the sound even if they are on silent or do not disturb modes. Anyone who has a safe phone is being urged to switch it off ahead of the test. Fuel excise relief for motorists is unlikely to be extended, despite the war in the Middle East flaring up. The federal government halved the fuel excise for 3 months from April in response to rising prices as a result of the US-Israeli war with Iran, saving drivers 32 cents a litre on fuel. The measure was extended for a further month in July, but at a reduced rate of 16 cents per litre. That extension is due to end on August 2. Prime Minister Anthony Albanese says there's no plans to extend it further. We'll have more coming up next.
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0: To sport, and round 20 of the AFL wrapped up yesterday with the Saints taking out North Melbourne 13-15-93 to 8-14-62. That was the fourth straight loss for the Kangaroos. Also yesterday, the defending premiers, the Brisbane

0: Lions took out Port Adelaide at the Gabba, 1912-126 to 913-67. It marked Charlie Cameron's 200th game for the Lions. He is the only player, other than three-time Premier Chris Johnson, to play 200 games for the Lions after transferring from a rival club. In boxing, Tim Zhu has beaten American Errol Spence Jr. by unanimous decision yesterday afternoon. Spence started strong, but by round four, Zhu took control of the bout.
1: There was nights where actually, you know, I had sleepless nights thinking about, man, am I in my depths? What am I going to feel like facing a legend like that, you know? But man, it was one hell of a show, and I understand why he's one of the greats.
0: Spence announced his retirement following the fight. Now for a look at the capital city weather around the country. A shower or two in Magidge and Brisbane with a top of 21. 19 and partly cloudy on Gadigal Country, Sydney, while it's 14 and sunny on Ngunnawal-Gambri Country, Canberra. 16 and partly cloudy for Nam, Melbourne, and it's partly cloudy in Nipaluna, Hobart with a max of 16. A top of 17 and mostly sunny in Tundunya, Adelaide. Partly cloudy and 19 degrees in Boorloo, Perth, and sunny in Garamilla, Darwin with a top of 31. If you have any stories that you'd like to share with us, you can send us an email to news@nirs.org.au. 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
1: And great to be keeping you company here on the Brecky Boat. Sylvia Tabuya with you up until 9 o'clock this morning. And firstly, I just want to ask the Father God for another beautiful Monday morning, the 27th day of Lord July. Acknowledgements to the Kararag Nation on whose land 4MW we broadcasting from, and also acknowledging all our traditional owners from around our region. Good morning to you if you're joining us from Zenith Kes, as far as Western Province, PNG. Welcoming our listeners, all the NPA communities, Yahweh Kaiwa Lagal region, and if you are joining us through Radio 4MW's app from around the country, great to be keeping you company. How are you going on this Monday morning? Well, I was bright-eyed, bushy-tailed, still bright-eyed, bushy-tailed. I hope you are bright-eyed, bushy-tailed. But I had a little bit of technical problems, yeah, this morning before the 7 o'clock start. But anyway, got the computer up and running again. Anyway, as we go cruise throughout this hour, we'll bring you an update of the weather forecast and tide times. Beautiful morning, Yahweh Kaiwalaga region. And also, we have a funeral notice coming up as well, and some community notices. We got some great music. We are taking it nice and easy in this hour, Yablo, the Brecky Boat. Good morning to you if you are joining us from home. If you're having a couple, your brekkie, how lovely. And of course, if you have been out and about this morning, lovely cool morning, good on you. And good morning to you if you're joining us from your workplace already or heading off to work. Great to be keeping you for company. And of course, good morning to our listeners wherever you place of this broadcast. Great to be keeping you for company here on the Brekkie Boat.

St. Paul's, Tanafaya here on Radio 4MW. Big hello, Garin. Good morning for families tuning in outside where beautiful St. Paul's and Corbin Village. Also welcoming our listeners there where Bardu community as well as the outside where Besai. Now looking at our forecaster for TIN, the Inner Islands. TI is expecting mostly sunny weather today, top temperature 26. Now the Torres Strait waters, you got southeasterly winds at 10 to 15 knots, seas and swells reaching up to about a metre, bit cloudy throughout the Torres Strait region, and the northern peninsula area expecting cloudy weather with some showers most likely later on this morning, and you get easterly winds at 15 to 25 knots, becoming light in the evening, top temperature there between 27 and 32 for the NPA. Looking down the northeastern Gulf, you got south to southeasterly winds at 10 to 15 knots, reaching up to 20 knots, a bit cloudy down the Gulf region. And Cairns is expecting a shower or two if you are heading down that way. Top temperature there, 21. Checking out the tide times for your TIN, the Inner Islands. Now, TI and Hammond, that tide is coming up this game time. And around about 12:30, you got high tide of 1.56 metres. That tide got dropped at 4:15 this afternoon, down to 1.45 metres. Horn Island also expecting a high tide about 11:45 today. That'll be 1.56 metres. That tide will drop at 4:30 down to 0.85 metres and then come up again this evening at about 11:30 for Horn Island. That'll be a 2.81 metre tide. Friday and Goods Island also expecting, well, that tide dropping the sky in time, and around about 8:40 this morning, you got a low tide of 0.67 metres. Prince of Wales also expecting a low tide around about 9:30 this morning, tide dropping down to 0.79 metres. It will come up this evening at about 11:20. That'll be a big tide there of 3.64 metres for Prince of Wales. And that is our weather forecast and tide times. We've been issued by the Bureau of Meteorology and Willy Weather.

Who's here on the Brekkie Boat? Look, happy birthday to you if you are celebrating your very special day today, and happy anniversary as well if you are celebrating your anniversary.

Families of the late Mrs. Anna Lalla Sabasio would like to inform the communities of her passing last month. The funeral service could be held this Friday, 31st Broad July. Pallbearers go gather at TI Mortuary at 6 a.m. and at 6:30 a.m. the casket will proceed to her resident at 1 quarantine suburb for the viewing between 7 to 8 a.m. This one could be followed by the church service at Track Hall at 8:30 a.m., followed by the burial service at TI Cemetery. There will be light refreshments at the cemetery and feasting at 6:30 p.m. at her home address at 1 quarantine suburb. For more information, you can contact Audrey Mosby on 0459 795 052.

The new Queensland government is helping kids get active and play their favourite sport with $200 Play On sports vouchers. There's heaps of sports to play all across Queensland in winter or summer for families with kids aged 5 to 17. Search Play On. Authorised by the Queensland Government, Brisbane.

really had it under wraps, the visit Blue Hamiso and Edric there. Really had it under wraps, the visit Blue Hamiso and Edric there.

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0: Adi Duduere to listeners tuning in all the way to Western Province PNG. Lista Laka there with Camrock as we head up about 10 minutes away from 9 o'clock. And this morning, I'd like to welcome Sissy Jen Gar to the program. Sissy Jen, how are you going today?
1: Wait there. I think I'm all right. It's Monday morning, and one of the fun things about doing radio is when you've got last minute cancellation, you have to run around and find out something else, and then sometimes you just have to trust the process because someone else's hands are at work, and I'm blessed with another interview that I'll be having with Dr. Mark Gregory, ME Associate Professor in the School of Engineering. And before I go talk about the topic there, I just thought I'd quickly mention that one, Garcis, for the listeners out there. 2 o'clock this afternoon, we mobile phone blow, Yumi Go, have that alarm, the alarm Yumi Go sound. It's everywhere on news platform. And we'll get that expert, I guess, commentary mm-hmm. from Dr. Mark Gregory, who's the Associate Professor in the School of Engineering with RMIT University in Melbourne. So he's busy, as really busy. So MSpeak, 10 minutes to 10 this morning. I'm going to finish with another media. And then I'm going to make a time for Torres Strait Media mm-hmm. to come and talk about that OZ Alert, which is a new national emergency system that the plug will be kind of like testing to see mm-hmm. how it works. So don't know much about the details, which is exciting to say that, because that's what I'm going to be asking there for, to get all that information out for families out there to let us know what to expect. And the purpose of that one for that national use. And it's the first time that we've had OZ Alert like that. So you know, it's interesting times I guess the world geopolitical situation, the narrative that's happening across the world, and Yumi partnerships with our Pacific neighbors, the federal government being there and visiting those Pacific countries, Blue Yumi. So looking forward to for trip for me too, like to get the head around what's happening what does it all mean for Yumpla Yellow Australia if the government is doing that signing partnerships with PNG and also other Pacific Island nations. But this morning, I'm just going to take us back to the centennial celebration, the Outside Los Aibai, on last week there. A big milestone, 100 years since the cornerstone, the foundation was laid, the Lo Holy Trinity Church, on 24th of July. 1926, and it's the centerpiece, it's the hub, it's the spiritual one emblem, all the community Blue Yumi. In every community is Blue Yumi. Yumi look them churches when they were built, that Ibi hold the communities together. And this particular, I just want to give a shout out mm-hmm. to family say gimana kasai baino kapu batai nga mura buai ya mura ngalpanao buai say kia dia nga ngitamun wakai tumama isena bigay gino ngitamun yao ngalpan ngimuni ngalpan youth mo ino wakai tumama ino so that history blow the church goes back to the early 1900s. In 1919, we'll be starting construction for the church. Back in that time, as you may sabe, Torres Strait no bigad, you know, we weren't under the act, you know, all that political one thing situation for Yumi. Families were living off the land and the sea. Little money, but they managed to pull it together. It took them 19 years to build the church. So how they were doing it was the lime, gravel, and sand were mixed in old wooden canoe using spades, all the bigger cement mixes. Solely using manpower for making them thing. All canoe run go behind for boigu. Our boigu duan, it be help Saibai families with duan was burning the coral for Saibai church. Boigu was helping with food supply. So they would go to the Irian border community, Irian Jaya border communities. They blow Marian Zerai for take your vegetable and then they can come front. And give it to Saibai people. People were going out on the reef. Some even, you know, fainted. Noga kaikai. One man went diving, made his way over to Samurai, passed away, and is buried there. Two loggers at the time of the opening were working off Cairns there. Basil and Binibin, name of the two boat. So when them probably listen, will be raised, come by again just for the celebration. So the harbour was lit up with all these canoes instead of, you know, the sight you may see today of when you got community event, you got plenty of dinghy would come, but no old canoe be come.
0: And plenty of plane fly.
1: and plenty of plane fly.
0: But
1: and
0: not back then, girl.
1: And luggers as well, if you go by again there. So even PNG came over. So the priests who helped build them, there were a couple of LMS pastors that were left on the island. They started, and then this another one he became, Nemblo M. Nemia, and them to be go. So they started that construction. Bishop Davis was

0: Blue Yumi and how, because in the early days, LMS was working up in French Polynesia and they were told to go. So they were aiming to go to PNG, but they become this way, hence Wasabi, July 1, and then so they were going to come this way and then go up to the PNG. So they were still doing that when all of this was happening until that was all after 1871. Yeah, so you got a lot of history to squeeze into the short space of time, but I was thinking about putting something together for all the churches, like the history blow, the beautiful church, like the St. Paul's, not long be one name celebrated their 100 years as well. Yeah. So they were both, Saibe and St. Paul were all in the same year.
1: Okay.
0: St. Paul got another interesting story there. So I've got an interview that I did, and I'm doing another one with a young person who lives down south. He will come by again to attend that celebration. So it'll be interesting to get the young person's perspective, grew up down south, but still got that connection to his home community.
1: Yeah, thank you for sharing, Sissy. Jen, quickly, last one. We'll just go over the news, but what's your fond memories of growing up on Saibai and, you know, attending the Holy Trinity Church there, Bor Yupla? Because, you know, as kids, we always have fond memories because, you know, we've been always with church.
0: Yes, we were very church-going people. We are. And my fond memories of it would be, special services where all the family come together. And I think one of the things that stand out to me was... and my fond memories of it would be, special services where all the family come together. And I think one of the things that stand out to me was

Morning. I'll actually catch up with you later on this afternoon. We're talking sports, we're talking rugby league, local, and the NRL.

Tigo B, Dr. Mark Gregory. He's the associate professor with the School of Engineering, the Down Low RMIT University. And I'm going to be joining us from Melbourne, giving us a breakdown of the network design, telecommunication, usability of large-scale information systems, emergency communication systems, and digital networks and infrastructure reliability. So all that, let me go explain for you, me, and why. Why are they doing this one? So that's going to be happening at 2. The interview is going to be at 10 minutes to 10 here this morning. So we've got a tight fit. We're scheduled Bloem. That's why I'm giving me that specific time there, because he's back-to-back with interviews this morning. But Mina, I appreciate him time, yeah, for come, and I'm going to explain that one for you, me, on Radio 4MW. So look forward to that. Yeah, I'm there with Dr. Gregory on the program. He's the associate professor in the School of Engineering with RMIT University in Melbourne.

Coming up shortly on the program, we'll be listening to Trent Jackson from the Queensland Ambulance Service talking about some pathways in QAS for the community Indigenous people that exist within QAS. So that's coming up at 9:30 here on Radio 4MW this morning.

0: I gotta walk away. All the way, yeah, yeah, yeah, yeah.
1: When I go down, I'll always come up with a dumps. When I'm in the dinghy, I'm flipping switches, trimming till 3-1. Fiberglass licensees, 85 mega reefs. Registration, YKE. Yell, I'm a lemon on my villa. This fat beat be the rilla. All my ballers, we your cray killers. Come with me, and you might have the opportunity to see the Bavaria reef for free.

you if I get lost, there's a map in the sky for me. 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

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To all the musty dubs, for sure you're gonna get some taste. It's like that, no cash, no smash, cause you know the rule, it's all good. You don't need to come to me and act like a fool. You need to relax, lay back, and rest on your head.

Time here now, you come for 29 minutes to 10 on Radio 4MW. And yeah, this morning you may go listen from Trent Jackson. Sorry, that will be in the second hour of our program. Yeah, this morning at 10 minutes to 10, we'll be crossing down to Melbourne there, like Ivy mentioned, for the professor there for joining me on the program. Dr. Mark Gregory is the associate professor in the School of Engineering, talking about the OZ Alert. Dr. Mark Gregory is the associate professor in the School of Engineering, talking about the OZ Alert.

Patrick Thaide on Radio 4MW there with that song called Wednesday Island. Here on Radio 4MW, the time, yeah, you're running quickly away from you. It's 25 minutes to 10, so in another few minutes' time, the professor, Associate Professor Dr. Mark Gregory will be joining me on the program. They're talking about the Oz Alert. Now, 2 o'clock this afternoon, they're saying we'll go, if phone blue, you go sound that alarm, do not panic. So they are doing that, today, this Monday, at 2 o'clock, or wherever you may, everywhere in Australia, people go get a 1MW mobile phones, upload them plus. So we'll have a yarn with Dr. Gregory there on that topic, which is coming up at 10 minutes to 9 this morning. Like I be mentioned before, I mean, another kind busy with all them media 1M. Appointment semi-guard this morning, so I'm only got a few minutes guard for Yumi, but that's all right, because really this is really important for you player with Torres Strait to understand what name that one is about. So yeah, there's few of them actually on standby. We might get all different angles to that same one name. Human interaction with complex information system, user experience, technology, design and accessibility, and all them things that different experts making commentary on them one, for media this morning.

0: That's Fiji Day with Bula Binakaran Radio for MW. We take Yumi Kampo 17 minutes to 10 on Radio for MW. Now, this morning, like Abby mentioned, then we are joined by the Associate Professor in the School of Engineering, Dr. Mark Gregory, joining me shortly for talk about the Australia's new Ozolet system, where this one will be tested here today, sending out loud alert to millions of mobile phones around the country. So we'll be getting a expert commentary this morning from Dr. Mark Gregory. And that's coming up in a few minutes' time from now. So I hope you stay with me for that one as we may continue this morning.
1: My name is Richard Akiba, and this is 4MW.

Tony Sereva there with Ukulele on Radio 4MW, where he take me come for 11 minutes to 10. Coming up shortly, I'll be having a yarn with Dr. Mark Gregory, the Associate Professor in the School of Engineering with RMIT University, there down in Melbourne.

0: Himalis and therefore Bridge to Your Heart on Radio 4MW. Now joining me here on Radio 4MW is Dr. Mark Gregory, Associate Professor in the School of Engineering, the RMIT University. Dr. Mark Gregory, welcome to the program and thank you very much for joining me this morning.
1: My pleasure. It's great to be on.
0: Now, people may have picked up on news outlets about the OZ Alert, that is the new national emergency system. That's the alarm will go off at I think 2 o'clock this afternoon. So, tell us about this new system.
1: So this is a new system that has been implemented as a standard around the world, and phones that were made after about 2016, they should put up a very loud sound for about 10 seconds. The phone should vibrate and people should get a message on the screen of the phone.
0: And what will that message be?
1: So the message will say that it's a test message, and that it's part of the OZ Alert testing program. The system should go live in about October. Some of the older phones may have a slightly different message. So, you know, we need to make sure that, you know, that we're seeing a big message on the screen of our device. It'll say something like critical OZ Alert test message from OZ Alert, and it will provide a bit more information. The only way that people cannot get the message and the noise is to actually turn the phone off or to put it on aeroplane mode just before 2 p.m. The test should go for about 30 seconds from 2 p.m. today. However, I think it's a good idea to participate in the test so that everyone has experience with what it will be like in the future.
0: And what is the OZ Alert for, like, you know, when we talk about emergency situations?
1: Well, so the messages that are sent out are there's two types of messages, the critical alert message or the priority alert message. And so this is a bit like when you listen to the ABC, you get a watch and watch and act message, which is the same as the priority alert, telling us that we need to get ready to move or to leave home or to put in place. When you listen to the ABC, you get a watch and watch and act message, which is the same as the priority alert, telling us that we need to get ready to move or to leave home or to put in place.